in vain just to think she could change anything. Well, I'm counting on you.

Then it lightly touched down. 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

It's now and every chance in honky tonks for my drinks and tips, but most of the time I spend behind these county bars. You see sunlight

But the judge said, Patricia, or may I say, Talisha, the dreadful facts of the sordid yet somehow strangely interesting case are upstairs in my chambers. See you.

I've spent my whole life waiting, preparing for the feast. 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The king of heathen Saracen has seized the holy cross. Then the priest said, oh, my bishop, we must put them to the sword. But God in all his mercy will find a just

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You will be their leader. Begin.

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0: help. You need your help. Clap your hands.
1: Come on, don't fuck around. Have fun. Clap your hands. Everybody. Is that everybody?
0: Balcony.
1: What about the balcony? Yeah,
0: there. Oh, lazy there.
1: They're clapping. All right, good, good. All right, let's find somebody who's not clapping. Him.
0: You.
1: Hey, you, fucker.
0: Man, look at us.
1: Here. Here, here. You got to clap your hands.
0: Yeah, all right.
1: Good boy, good boy. Come on, come on. Don't be shy, honey. Yeah.
0: All right.
1: All right.
0: Come on.

0: mambo. Girls don't want me here, you just want to dance. Is that right? Is that right?
1: Right.
0: You got it. You got it. You got it.
1: You got it too.
0: A 2, 3, 4.

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But most of the time I spend behind these county bars. 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
0: Clap your hands. You need your help. You need your help.
1: Clap your hands. Come on. Don't fuck around. Have fun. Clap your hands. Everybody. Is that everybody?
0: Balcony.
1: What about the balcony?
0: Clapping.
1: All right, let's find somebody who's not clapping. Him.
0: You.
1: Hey, you, fucker.
0: Man, look at us.
1: Here. You got to clap.
0: Yeah.
1: Good boy. Come on. Don't be shy, honey. Yeah.
0: All right.
1: Come on.

0: right hand, but girl, don't want me here, you just want to dance. Is that right? Is that right?
1: Right.
0: You got it. You got it. You got it.
1: You got it too.
0: A 2, 3, 4.

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The king of heathen Saracen has seized the holy cross. 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

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You will be their leader. Begin.

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2: 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We need your help.
3: Clap your hands. Come on, don't fuck around, have a clap your hands. Everybody! Is that everybody?
1: Balcony!
3: What about the balcony? Yeah, there.
1: Oh,
3: right.
1: Lazy there.
3: They're clapping. Right, good, it good. Is. All right, let's find somebody who's not clapping. Him.
1: You.
3: Hey, you, fucker.
1: Man, look at us.
3: Here. Here, here. Here. You got to clap right.
1: Yeah, all right.
3: Good boy, good boy. Come on, come on. Don't be shy. I'm

0: but girl don't want me here, you just want to dance. Is that right? Is that right?
1: Right.
0: You got it, you got it. You got it.
2: Yeah. Oh. You got it too.
0: A 2, 3.

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Told me of a time you worked with minstrel shows.

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0: Clap your hands. You need your help. You need your help. Yeah.
1: Clap your hands. Come on. Don't fuck around. Have fun. Clap your hands. Everybody. Is that everybody?
0: Balcony.
1: What about the balcony? Yeah,
0: there. Oh, lazy there.
1: That clapping. Right. Good. It good. Is. All right. Let's find somebody who's not clapping. Him.
0: You.
1: Hey, you fucker.
0: Man, look at us.
1: Here. You. Here. You got to clap right.
0: Yeah.
1: Good boy. Come on. Don't be shy. I mean,

0: Right hand, but girl, don't want me here, you just want to dance. Is that right? Is that right?
1: Right.
0: You got it, you got it. You got it.
1: You got it too.
0: A two, three, four.

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But most of the time I spend behind these county bars.

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1: Folks, the song called Hey Ya.
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1: Clap your hands. You need your help. You need your help.
2: Clap your hands. Come on. Don't fuck around. Have fun. Clap your hands. Everybody. Is that everybody?
1: Balcony.
2: What about the balcony? Yeah,
1: there. Oh, lazy there.
2: They're clapping. Right. Good. It good. Is. All right. Let's find somebody who's not clapping. Him.
1: You.
2: Hey, you fucker.
1: Man, look at us.
2: Here. You gotta clap your hands.
1: Yeah, right.
2: Good boy, good boy. Come on, don't be shy, I mean. Yeah.
1: All right.
2: Come on.
1: Don't let him.

0: right hand, but girl, don't want me here, you just want to dance. Is that right? Is that right?
1: Right.
0: You got it. You got it. You got it.
1: Yeah. Oh. You got it, too.
0: A 2, 3, 4.

I'm going to go? I'm going out to dinner with a gorgeous singer to a little place I found right here in Dublin. Her name is Patricia. She calls herself Delicia. And the

But the judge said, Patricia, or may I say, Talisha, the dreadful facts of the sordid yet somehow strangely interesting case are upstairs in my chambers, sealed.